0: 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Gracias por darnos play cada día. 10 años de RQP. 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
1: Ladies and gentlemen, as you know, we have something special down here at Birdland this evening. A recording for Blue Note Records.

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Only a fool maybe takes things for granted. Just because it's here today, it can be gone tomorrow. 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

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And we could have some. And he's up there. What's that? Hawaii.